I like the way you walk. When you walk that walk and talk that talk, you knock me out.

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You're still young, that's your fault. 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